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0: Turn it off!
1: Dad, this is the best part! Come on!
0: No, turn it off now!
1: No, this is the... I want to listen to it, okay? Yeah, right. Too late. Sure. Eat this.

And welcome to Swings the Thing here on Vintage Radio, another fine Saturday morning with me, David Nixon, with all your American songbook favourites and many more. All the best in swing music and plenty of other jazz nuggets as well. For the next hour, grab yourself a cup of coffee, cup of tea, sit down and relax and listen to what I've got to play for you. Take it away, boys.

0: There you go, from the original RCA Masters. That was Glenn Miller and Tuxedo Junction from 1940. Popular big band song recorded by Glenn Miller and his orchestra. And it was a number one hit, of course, written by Erskine Hawkins, Bill Johnson and Julian Dash. With lyrics by Buddy Fain. Yeah, excellent stuff. What are we moving on to next then? We've got Fats Waller. Your feet's too big.
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1: Thomas Wright Fats Waller, American jazz pianist, organist, composer and singer. And that was Your Feet Too Big. All the stuff, I love a bit of Fats Waller. And next up we've got Melody Gardot, and from the album My One and Only Thrill, this is If the Stars Were Mine.

Melody Gardot. My one and only thrill was the album If the Stars Were Mine was the track. I'm going to play some Norah Jones next, and from the album Feels Like Home, this is a track called Sunrise.

Norah Jones with Sunrise. Let's see. Norah Jones sprang to prominence in 2002 and set the world alight, really. Multiple Grammy winner. Worked with many, many artists, including... I'm reading here, including working with Foo Fighters, Outkast, Herbie Hancock, Willie Nelson. Who doesn't work with Willie Nelson? And she's the winner of how many? Nine times Grammy winner and sold 52 million albums. So could say she's been a success. All right. Next up, we have... the song that follows Norah Jones. We have The Hot Sardines with Alan Cumming and When I Get Low, I Get High.

Oh, when I get low, I get high. The Hot Sardines with Alan Cumming. And yeah, definitely my sort of music, hot jazz for the 21st century. And with the brass lineup, Fats Waller style stride piano, and one of the boys' front women whose voice recalls another era, and you've got the Hot Sardines. They hail from New York, and they've got a tap dancer as well, funnily enough. Absolutely love this stuff, and the Sardine sound, a modern take on wartime Paris, Harlem, and New Orleans, is steeped in the kind of music Louis Armstrong, Django Reinhardt, and Waller used to make. Straight up foot stomping jazz. It might be swing, but it's foot stomping jazz, and it's brilliant. We've got Julie London now, and Sway.

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Julie London with Sway. Then next up, we got June Christie. Not sure if you played June Christie on the show before, but if we haven't, it's overdue. Give me the simple life.

June Christie, Give Me the Simple Life. June Christie was born Shirley Luster, and born in 1925 and passed away in June 1990. Known for her work in the cool jazz genre and her silky smooth vocals, and her success began as a singer with the Stan Kenton Orchestra. All right. Okay, we've got one of my favourites next. This is Nikki Yanofsky, and You Stepped Out of a Dream.

What an amazing singer, Nicki Yanofsky, born in 1994 and from Canada, singer-songwriter from Montreal, Quebec, and she's just brilliant. Everything she does is superb. What a vocal. We've got Andy Pryor next, and this is Andy Pryor of the Night Owls and Hot Toddy.

Andy Pryor and the Night Owls from the album A Shot in the Dark, and that was Hot Toddy. Next up, we have got Jesse Lepkoff and Umlinda Dia.

Jesse Lepkoff, Un Lindo Dia, from the EP Bossa Do Not, that was released in 2025. Next up, we're going to Claire Martin and These Foolish Things.

Claire Martin with These Foolish Things from the 2011 album Too Darn Hot. All right, we have now got Jimmy Durante. I've been playing him quite a lot lately, finding quite entertaining. And this is the classic Try a Little Tenderness.

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While she's without them, try a little tenderness. 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

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And before Otis Redding, there was Jimmy Durante. That's from his album Hello Young Lovers in 1964. Hope you enjoyed that version. Next up, we have got Jackie Paris. And there will be, well, no, there won't. There'll never be another you.

Jackie Paris, There Will Never Be Another You, written by Harry Warren and Mac Gordon. All right, you got Madeleine Peyrou next. This is from the album Careless Love, and this is Dance Me to the End of Love.

Madeline Peru, Dance Me to the End of Love, written by Leonard Cohen, and from the album Careless Love in 2004. And we've next got The Seventh Son. This is Mose Allison.

Mose Allison, pianist and trumpeter, born 1927, difficult to categorise, which kind of hampers his career a little bit, but he has had his songs, major songwriter as well, recorded by The Who and many others, blues, jazz, and so on. He's a legend in musical circles, and that was from the Mose Anthology, Volume 1, The Seventh Son, which was actually released in 1962. Okay, now we're going to close out with Dakota Staton. But before I go, thank you for listening to Swing's The Thing on this fine Saturday morning. Have a great weekend, everybody. We might trail off with a little bit of Billy Eckstein, What a Little Moonlight Can Do. But before that, we've got Dakota Staton, But Not For Me.

Good morning and welcome to the Garden Party Radio Show here on Vintage Radio with me, David Nixon, and John Jenkins, best in country, folk, Americana and local music. We've been sent in a lot of music recently, so this will encompass a lot of that. But hope you enjoy the show, stay with it. More music, less conversation for the next 3 hours. First up, we've got Mike Howarth with a song called Pretty Little Thing from his new album, Moments in Time. Enjoy.

0: Thanks so much. We're actually recording this tonight, and next year's our 10-year anniversary, and this is a live album that's going to go out. So make more noise if you can. Where are you lot going? Oi, oi, oi, oi, oi, oi. Have a quick fag and come back, all right?
1: They go down for one of them weird vapes, innit? I've already given them some rescue remedy.
0: That's what they use for, like,

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I said, I know, I'm such a handsome fellow. You said you really are your true.

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4: Thanks for joining me. I hope you can stay with me for the next couple of hours, which will be...

0: Yo, dudes and dudettes, good afternoon to each and every one of you, wherever you're listening to Vintage Radio, which, as we all know, is the beating heart of Birkenhead. And if you can stick with me for the next couple of hours, you'll enjoy an afternoon of sheer delight, because I've seen a playlist and it is absolutely fantastic, even though I say it myself. So, alongside some cracking tunes, there's some regular features, and the first one is for Eastern Ferry Strollers, with whom I clock up a whole number of steps every Saturday morning by walking around Eastern Ferry Country Park. And I've discovered today that I have been vastly underselling myself. I've referred to that as 4,000 steps, when actually it's 7,000. Wow, don't I feel a bit smug? Also, some great news. One of our number, Dawn, welcomed another grandchild, a granddaughter this time, into her family. So congratulations from me, all your friends, Dawn, and everyone at Vintage Radio. So I've had to revisit a song I played before, which is themed round walking, but I love it and I hope you do too. It's Billy Bragg's version of Walk Away, Renee.
1: Said it was just a figment of speech, and I said, you mean figure? And she said, no, figment, because she could never imagine it happening, but it did. When we first met, I played the shy boy, and when she spoke to me for the first time, my nose began to bleed. She guessed the rest. The next day we went on a bus ride to the ferry, and when nobody came to collect our fares, well, I knew then this was something special. I couldn't stop thinking about her, and every time I switched on the radio, there was somebody else singing a song about the two of us. It was just like being on a fast ride at the fun fair. The sort you want to get off because it's scary, and then as soon as you're off, you want to get straight back on again. But oh, love is strange, and you have to learn to take the crunchy with the smooth, I suppose. She began going out with Mr. Potato Head. It was when I saw her in the car park with his coat around her shoulders that I realised. I went home and thought about the two of them together until the bathwater went cold around me. I thought about her eyes and the curve of her breasts and about the point where their bodies met. I confronted her about it. I said, I'm the most illegible bachelor in town. And she said, yeah, that's why I can never understand any of those silly letters you send me. And then one day it happened. She cut her hair and I stopped loving her.

There you go. As always, the first record in is especially for our human friends of the show. And the second record, I think you could call it, into the show is for our pets who are friends of the show. And I obviously mean Oleg, Ronnie, Oscar, and everyone's favourite Bromborough-based feline, Poppy, and everyone's favourite New Ferry-based feline, Fabio, and also those two additional people who are now part of our pet pack, which is Ted the French Bulldog, and everyone's favourite collie named after a 1960s female singer, Connie Francis. But a special mention this week to one of my colleague presenters' pets. So Luke, who hosts the 6 till 7 show every Sunday, the Power Hour, his dog Rocky hasn't been of his best this week. So hope you get better soon, Rock. And if you are listening, enjoy this.

There you go. I hope everyone enjoyed that. And having whipped the pets up into a frenzy, it's all I can do to bring them back down to earth so that they are prepared for another 7 days of absolute pampering. And if you have a pet, then you'll know that they turn every day into a good day. So let's listen to Perry Como singing about being it being a good day.

And every day is a good day if you stay tuned to Vintage Radio, because we broadcast 24 hours a day, every day of the year. So I'm going to play three Tom Petty tracks back to back, because that's the kind of person I am. And I'm just reflecting on Tom Petty before I kick off the three in a row. I really, really wish he could have done a duet with Johnny Cash, because I would have paid good money to see Petty Cash in action.

There you go, some absolute stonkers there from Tom Petty. In fact, three in a row. Kicked off with Won't Back Down, then followed that with Learning to Fly, and Bringing Up the Rear was Free Falling. Now it's time to recognise all those efforts of my good mate Nick, who does all the legwork to put all the bits together to make this a great show to present, and I hope a great show to listen to. And all he asks for in return is one simple request. I refer to this as Nick's pick, and his pick this week is Darling by the Beach Boys. It's Nick's pick.

okay, and heave a sigh of relief, because we're at that point that has gone viral on the internet, and you're probably all sitting there with the question on the tip of your tongue, and that question is, what is the weather like in Birkenhead today? Well, I've sandwiched it between a couple of Springsteen tracks, so stick with me, and at the end of this track, I'll share with you what the weather is like in Birkenhead today.

0: on this day in history. It's time to find out who was born on this day and what events happened on this day. And those great tunes will just keep on coming.
1: They certainly will, but there'll be tunes associated with an event that has happened on the 19th of September in bygone years. So if you're listening on a Saturday to the live version of the show, that is in fact the date today, the 19th of September. Where has this year gone? And in just over an hour and probably 20 minutes, you can look forward to me passing the musical baton on to Moira for her All Things Rock show at 4 o'clock. If you're listening to the repeat, which goes out on a Monday, then you're about the same amount of time away from 6 o'clock and me passing on the virtual musical baton to Colette with her request show, Something for Everyone. So where has this year gone? Because we're going to celebrate things that have happened on this date in bygone years, but today, if you're listening on a Saturday, it's the 19th of September. That means we're 42 days away from Halloween. We're 47 days away from Bonfire Night. We're 96 days away from Christmas. And 103 days away from 2027. Wow, time actually does fly. But let's celebrate some things that have happened on this day in bygone years. And the first one is people's birthdays who are in the public eye. And on this day in 1942, Freda Payne was born. She was a singer. She was born in Detroit. And this is her with a band of gold.

Moving forward a few years, 1947 is the year, 19th of September is the day, and on that day, in that year, Lol Krem was born. He's a guitarist with 10cc, and to celebrate his birth, we're going to play that 10cc classic, Life is a Minestrone. Now, this is a kind of issue for me, because I love 10cc, but I can't stand minestrone soup. If you were to ask me, what is my favourite soup, I would say tomato with lots of black pepper. Rock and roll.

0: I know you're desperate to know, what is my second favourite soup? Well, let me tell you, it runs tomato a close first, but mulligatawny in at number two. All this talk of food has caused me to do something which I'm not particularly proud of. I brought a chocolate bar in to eat in the second hour, but the mention of tomato and mulligatawny meant that I just woofed it down now, and I feel pretty bad about myself. But I'm sure the next tune will cheer me up, and that is, it's by the Mamas and the Papas, it's Dream a Little Dream of Me, and we're playing it because on this day in 1941, Cass Elliot, who was a singer with Mamas and the Papas, was born in Baltimore in the US of A.
1: Now to sing this lovely ballad, here is Mama.

There you go. So there's all the famous people who were born on this day in bygone years. And we're about to move on to, not birthdays, but things that have happened, the events that have happened on this day in years gone by. But before we do that, if it is your birthday today, whenever you're listening to this show, then from everyone here at Vintage Radio, this one's for you.

So we've done birthdays, so now, as I said, it's time to celebrate things that have happened on this day in years gone by. So on this day in 1979, the No Nukes concert took place in Madison Square Garden in NYC, and amongst those acts on the bill was James Taylor. And here is JT with Fire and Rain. Oh, I should have done this for the weather forecast. You're like, never mind.

This time of the year is 1988, and on this day, Bon Jovi released their album New Jersey. And from that album comes this track, which was also a massive single hit for them, You Give Love a Bad Name.

So, the last event we're going to celebrate happened on this day in 1981, and it was Simon and Garfunkel. They performed in their reunion concert in Central Park in New York. It's funny, isn't it, that Simon and Garfunkel just trips off the tongue. If they were Garfunkel and Simon, would they have been so successful with a name like that? And speaking of unfortunate name combinations, it would have been really unfortunate if Dire Straits and Chris Rea had performed together. I'll let you do the maths. So, to celebrate Simon and Garfunkel, let's listen to S&G with Scarborough Fair.

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1: You're probably thinking, surely we've celebrated everything that could be celebrated about the 19th of September. And I would say to you, if you were to say that, first off, don't call me Shirley. And secondly, no, we haven't. We've still got to celebrate the theme of today, you know, the thing on the calendar, on your fridge, blah, blah, blah. If you were to go to that calendar, you'd discover that today is National Coffee Day. So we're going to listen to Bob Dylan sing about one more cup of coffee. And it's also World Heart Day. And we're going to listen to Yes, who tell us about being the owner of a lonely heart. Let's kick off with Mr. Dylan himself.

0: There you go. I think we've celebrated everything that we could possibly celebrate that has happened on the 19th of September in years gone by. And as always, that is put together by my good mate Nick. And we term our production as a Cummings and Devine production.
1: They're part of the Vintage Scrolls. They frequent the Bromwell Social Club. Their biggest fan is Oleg. If you've got a date and you want to know an interesting fact, then maybe you should contact the Cummings and Devine on the dating.
0: Yeah, the Cummins and Devine on the day team. So the next segment of the show is where I play three records in a row, and all I'm asking you to do is not to name the artist or the song or the country they achieved number one status in. Each of them got to number one in a different country, but in the same year. So three back to back. I'll tell you the artist, I'll tell you the song, I'll tell you the country. All I'm asking is for you to tell me what year did each of these songs achieve number one but in different countries. How could that be said more succinctly?
2: It's time to rewind. What year were these three tunes all number one but in different countries? Can you name that year?
0: Well, can you?
3: What are you

Okay, do you know what year those three tunes were number one, but in different countries? I'll give you a few more seconds while I tell you who the artiste, the song, and which country they number one in. So we bring up the rear that was number one in Netherlands, Maria McKee with Show Me Heaven. The song in the middle was number one in Poland, and it was Depeche Mode with Enjoy the Silence. And the first tune in that threesome was number one in Argentina. It was Madonna, and it was Madonna singing Vogue. So no shenanigans this week. Just if you knew that those three tunes achieved number one in those three countries in 1990, then you well deserve this.

And you're more than welcome to walk around with a smug look on your face for the rest of the day and possibly all over the weekend. Couldn't possibly get on anyone's nerves, that, could it? Right, so there are all the features. Hopefully you enjoyed some interesting facts and some cracking tunes. Well, we're going to continue with some cracking tunes. And these are some tunes that I really, really like. Going to play two back to back that I heard during the week and just can't get them out of my head. So the first one is Steve Earle with Copperhead Road. And then I'll combine that with a song by Bob Seger. But I'm not going to tell you what it is, so you'll have to stay tuned. Here we go with Steve Earle.

Good news is Moira is in the house, so we're all in safe hands. So I've got a number of questions I need to ask Moira based on the conversations I've had with you over the past hour or so. Hopefully she can answer them, mainly around what are the ingredients of minestrone soup? I've no idea, but I bet Moira knows.

Right, so that was The Weeknd with Blinding Lights, which is a bit of an earworm, really. Once you hear it, you can't get out your head. So the good news is that I've spoken to Moira off mic, as we say, in the business. And Moira does know the ingredients of minestrone soup. How rock and roll is this? So, Moira, would you like to share with me and my listener what is in minestrone soup? Well, when she said she knew it, she's looking... Oh, how pathetic are some people? She was trying to hide the fact that she Googled it and all she could say was carrots. But if I'm correct, they're also a key ingredient in carrot soup. Let's have something else. Oh, Moira, you let me

Right, so there we go. I'll fade that one out because I'm going to have to play some outro music whilst we handle our changeover. I'll never be able to trust Moira again, will I? As she kind of discreetly looked up what was in minestrone soup. Terrible. Right, so hopefully you can join me again next week for some more catering insights. And between now and then, have a great week. Look after yourselves. Thanks to my good mate Nick. Be kind, all those kind of things. Look after yourself. And hopefully you'll join me at 2 o'clock next week. I'm sure Moira's show will be an absolute blast. So if it's rock that you're after, stay tuned from 4 till 6. You're in for a real treat. Ta-da.

0: Well, thank you, Nathan, for opening the show. And thank you, Jerry, for another fabulous show,
1: yes,
0: despite slandering my name over Minestrone Soup Gate.
1: Minestrone Gate.
0: Anyway, Inglourious are playing a special 10-year anniversary concert at KK Steel Mill on Saturday, the 17th of October this year. And this one-night-only performance reunites the original lineup to play their debut self-titled album in full. And the venue is located at the Starworks Warehouse on Frederick Street in Wolverhampton. So I have just played you Inglourious from Inglourious by Inglourious. And I've waited all week to tell you that. Coming up over the next couple of hours, we have a lot of new music. We have the long song, of course, and we'll be taking our weekly trip down the rabbit hole. But first, album of the week is the self-titled Kiss and Dynamite, which was released yesterday, and I'm going to feature it throughout the show. And this album, it serves as a monumental milestone, actually, representing both the end of an era and the beginning of a new era for the band, with the most significant news surrounding the record being that it's going to be the final album to feature charismatic frontman Hannes Braun. Yes, that's Braun on lead vocals. Now, Hannes announced his retirement from live performing and touring due to ongoing health reasons. However, he has said, and it remains to be seen whether this is going to work out or not, but he has said he will remain the band's primary songwriter, producer, and creative driving force behind the scenes. Well, we'll just, wait and see what happens. So what better way to start than with Glory Days?

from the new album by Kiss and Dynamite, and I cannot tell you how excited I am to be going to see them do their final show with Hans in charge in their hometown of Cologne in 2 weeks' time. 2 weeks' time today, we will be in Germany. Anyway, more music announcements, this time from these Wicked Rivers. And these Wicked Rivers are inviting you to come and celebrate their new album launch at HMV in Derby on Saturday, the 3rd of October. Did I mention I was going to be in Cologne? Okay, right, moving on. This appearance is to celebrate the launch of their highly anticipated third studio album called Fire and Folklore, which will drop the day before. The plan is that they will be stopping by the store while en route to their major tour show at Rock City, supported by Robert John and The Wreck. And they're going to hang around, say hello to the fans, sign copies of their new vinyl and CDs. And they have teased that they might perform a couple of exclusive acoustic songs in store. Now, if you pre-order the album via HMV, apparently you're guaranteed entry.

And that is on their new album, These Wicked Rivers Ain't No Smoke. So go and register HMV Fire and Folklore the 3rd of October, and you can see them perform that. Right, before that, we had Robert John and Wreck and Oh Miss Carolina. And they are playing on the same bill later on that night in Rock City. So if you don't get to see them at Derby, go and see them in Nottingham. Right. Yet more new music. It's coming in thick and fast this week, I tell you. And this time it is Greta Van Fleet. Now, they have released Tear It All Down.

Down from the new album due on the 9th of October. And yes, of course I'll be featuring that when the time comes. Now, I have to be honest here and say I was bracing myself for Josh yelling at me. But I was pleasantly surprised that this is quite restrained for him. And it's a really important commentary on the current human condition. Or has it always been us? We build it up only to tear it down. I guess.

Okay, I forgot to put that up. I'm going to say sorry about that silence. That was Greta Van Fleet and Tear It Down. And I have to say, I absolutely love that. So good, I might even play it again. Okay, last week we started early with some up-tempo music from my dusty vaults. And I called that section Moira Elle's Jukebox. Catchy. Anyway, I thought it worked quite well, and it really set the scene. So after combing through the cobwebs, I came across some really interesting tracks. Maybe not as like upbeat as we went with last week, but go with me on this. This week, we are diving into three tracks tied together by dark themes, survival, and some fascinating rock history. First up is Godsmack's Vampires, and it's a track featuring spoken dialogue from the 1997 cult documentary that went on to earn the band a Grammy nomination for Best Rock Instrumental. Then we'll run into Hailstorm's Back from the Dead, which frontwoman Lizzie Hale wrote as a mental survival anthem during the pandemic lockdowns. And then it skyrocketed to number one in the rock charts. And finally, we will finish this little triptych, that is, not the show, we've got another hour yet. Finally, we will finish with Boba Fleck's Bury Me With My Boots On. It's an outlaw rock anthem written by the McCoy brothers, who are direct, real live descendants of the historic Hatfield-McCoy feud. Now, that is the infamous 19th century bloody feud. It was a family war along the Kentucky-West Virginia border, apparently. Oh, we do love a bit of rock trivia, don't we?

Not my boots, although Bury Me With My Boots On is what I would be saying. Anyway, that was Bubba Flex. Before that, Back From The Dead from Hailstorm, and kicking off that little triptych was Vampires from Godsmack. Meanwhile, in other rock news, Def Leppard this time, who have announced that there's going to be a TV documentary, or rather a cinema documentary, in 2027. It's going to be their first ever authorised featured-length documentary called Long Live Def Leppard. And the producers have teamed up with the band to dig out all their personal archives, old photographs and unseen footage. And what's really cool is that it's being pitched as a proper underdog story about five schoolmates from Sheffield, rather than your typical rock and roll cliché. It covers everything from the massive highs of pyromania and hysteria to how they stuck together as brothers through some really pretty tough times. And while we wait for 2027 to roll around, let's take it right back to where the stadium journey was truly kicking off. From the 1983 pyromania, this is Rock, Rock Till You Drop.

Now it's time for more Kissing Dynamite. And as I mentioned earlier in the show, I am featuring the new album from Kissing Dynamite this week. It is called Kissing Dynamite, and it beautifully bridges the band's past and future by pairing six brand new tracks alongside seven completely re-recorded classics from their earliest records, Steel of Swabia in 2008 and Addicted to Metal in 2010. So what this does is allows their foundational tracks to benefit from a more mature vocal delivery and, of course, more improved production, modern production, I think they're calling it. The record features several notable guest appearances from their long-term friends and metal collaborators. But right after those massive team-ups, the band takes things back to basics, and they have completely re-recorded one of the absolute heaviest, most aggressive anthems from their 2008 debut album, letting Hannes's vocals completely take center stage one last time. So from the new self-titled album, this is Kissing Dynamite with Heart Attack.

tell me that doesn't put a smile on your face. That is just such fun. It's called Heart Attack and it's by Kissin' Dynamite. Oh, goodness me. Right, in more rock news, this time a new album from Big Country Redux, which has been, well, there have been pretty mixed reviews, to be fair, as a lot of the tracks are reworkings of older music originally penned with the late, great Stuart Adamson. Now, the brand new album is called Eastworld, and the guitarist Bruce Watson dug into the archives to finish up a load of unreleased demos and old B-sides. One of the real highlights is a track called Winter Sky. And that song was actually thrown together in a bit of a rush back in 1984 during the Steeltown sessions, just simply to be a B-side. But for this new album, they have completely reimagined it, bringing in Mick McNeil, the original keyboard player from Simple Minds, along with some brilliant bluegrass fiddle. It's got a fantastic, jaunty, Celtic meets Cajun vibe. And to be fair, this track from the album Eastworld does seem to have won universal praise. And I have to say, I don't care what you say about Big Country Redux, I still love them.

I love that. Well done. Well done, Big Country Redux. And I will bring more of that next week. More of their new album, East World. Right. Meanwhile, Inglourious have given us a low ticket warning for KK Steel Mill. Get your tickets as soon as possible, they say, if you fancy a trip to Wolverhampton. You've got to go for it, guys. You've got to go for it.

Aquarius, and I don't need your lovin', so take that. Now it is time for the long song. Now this is the piece of the show about halfway through where I pick a song which is 7 minutes or longer and I give it to you in all its glorious entirety. Now, this week I have chosen an old favourite of mine as I kind of felt the need to have a chill retrospective moment to sink into something wonderful. A number of years ago, I was going through a very, very bad time. I'm glad to say I came through it and I am so much stronger for the experience, but at the time I really thought my life was over. The one thing that got me through whilst lying in the dark, unable to face the world, was the series Sons of Anarchy. It will always have a very special place in my heart. And this song was the final song in the last episode, and it's emotional. So get the tissues. And if you can listen to this with your headphones very loud, I do recommend it. This is Come Join the Murder from The White Buffalo and The Forest Rangers.

What a song. Come Join the Murder and the White Buffalo and the Forest Rangers, who did that from Sons of Anarchy. And of course, referring to a murder of crows, not an actual murder. And how do we follow that? Well, I just want to do a couple of shout-outs, actually, because I'm going to go into Gary Numan. So I know Philip is a big fan of Gary Numan, so this next one is for you. But also, I just want to say thank you to other people who I know are listening. There's Elspeth, my lovely sister, up in Bonnie, Scotland. Elaine in Oban. Roy, of course, thank you very much for joining me. John, if you're out there, thank you for joining me as well. And anyone else who has joined in and listened to any part of the last hour, I thank you. And if you've just tuned in to listen to any part of the next hour, it's going to be fun. I tell you, it is going to be fun. Now, I did mention Gary Numan following the White Buffalo and the Forest Rangers. And he has been threatening a new album based around the rise of AI for a couple of years now. And I know this is something that's very much being discussed at the moment, with fears about the possible extinction of humankind after the AI officially becomes smarter than us, etc. Apparently, though, it's impossible to get Gary in the studio. So the vocals have not been done. Apparently, the music has gone down. The vocals probably going to take another 12 months or so, because Gary is out constantly touring. And I know, I have seen him, and he is brilliant. But until we get the new album, we're going to have to go back into his archives. And this is My Name is Ruin.

Gary, just, he matures like fine wine. That is My Name is Ruin. Fantastic. Seeing that live, it's amazing. In other rock news, Epica is thrilled to announce, apparently, they are absolutely thrilled. We do love it when people are thrilled. The Symphonic Synergy European Tour for Autumn 2027 to celebrate their 25th anniversary. They are taking a full orchestra and a choir on the road with them to hit 11 major arenas across Europe. And the tickets actually went on sale yesterday. However, if you were hoping to catch their exclusive UK date, absolutely one day in the UK, boo hiss, at London's Royal Albert Hall, unfortunately, that is completely sold out. And it was sold out in less than 3 days before the rest of the tour was even announced. But anyway, keep an eye out if you're on a trip in the continents, though, because this production is going to be absolutely spectacular.

just made me chuckle. Philip just sent a message saying, everything in there, orchestra, choir, kitchen sink. Oh, brilliant. Okay, yes, they will be amazing in the Albert Hall. If you are lucky enough to have got a ticket and you like symphonic rock, that is going to be an outstanding, outstanding performance. Right, now back to a stadium rock band. And have I only mentioned 5 million times? I'm going to see them in Cologne in 2 weeks. We're going back to Kiss and Dynamite. This is the third track from the brand new album that only dropped

yesterday. Now, the record features several. Oh, dear me, I'm losing it. It features several notable guest appearances from longtime friends and metal collaborators. And one of the absolute standouts is a massive new re-recording of their classic ballad, Out in the Rain. Now, for this 2026 version, they brought in the incredible Elise Rydd from Swedish metal titans Amaranthe. And she duets with Hannes Braun, the lead singer of Kiss and Dynamite, and it completely elevates the track into a powerful, soaring anthem. So, without further ado, this is Out in the Rain.

Out in the Rain, Kissin' Dynamite and Amaranthe, what a track, on their new album, which was just released yesterday. Now, we have been down the rabbit hole with Kissin' Dynamite before, and it's always been a joyous occasion. And with them being a stadium rock band, it's, let's be frank, it's unlikely we're going to discover anything new, but you never know. And we, something I have to say, we don't always have to go somewhere like that, do we? It's just sometimes just great listening to lovely music. And I'm going to start my rabbit hole experience with prog rock icons Asia. And I'm going to give you The Traveller, Brackets Into the Light. And this is the very first single from their upcoming album Indigo. And it marks the band's first new studio music in 12 years. Can you believe that? With a completely revamped lineup led by keyboardist Jeff Downes. Then I'm going to turn to Finnish power metal outfit Beast in Black with Fear the Beast. And guitarist Anton Kabanen actually wrote this brand new title track to capture his real life recurring teenage nightmares about being hunted by a xenomorph from Ridley Scott's 1979 film Alien. Well, okay, there we go. Finally, we finish with the German legends Accept with Losers and Winners. And it could be Winners and Losers. I can't quite remember the way around. Let me have a little look. It is Losers and Winners. It is Losers and Winners. I've just written it down wrong. This comes straight off their new 50th anniversary album. It's called Teutonic Titans, 1976 to 2026. And it features the powerhouse lineup of A-list guest stars, including Hansi Kirsch of Blind Guardian on vocals and Paul Gilbert on guitar. I mean, ooh. Let's go straight down the rabbit hole with Asia then. Here we go.

Whew, and what a trip down the rabbit hole that was. Gosh. Okay, so we had Losers and Winners from Accept. Before that, we had Fear the Beast from Beast in Black. And then to open up that little triptych, we had The Traveller brackets Into the Light from Asia. Now back to more rock news. And Chris Barris has announced he is stepping away from music after this final tour. He released a statement earlier this week saying, after a huge amount of thought, I have decided that this next Chris Barris Band tour will be my last, and I'll be stepping away from music for the foreseeable future. As I close this chapter on my life, I can honestly look back and say some of the best times I have ever had. The last 11 years have been, without question, an incredible journey and one I could never have done without the love and support of my fans. I know a lot of you will want to know why I've made this decision, and the truth is there isn't one single reason. It's a combination of things. I've achieved far more with music than I ever dreamed I would, and at the age of 41, I feel ready for a life with a little more financial security, more time at home with the people I love, and some new challenges. Well, I get that. But as I sit here in the studio many years later, or many years older, should I say, than Chris Barris, I don't think this is the last we hear of him. He has rock and roll running through his veins, after all. But before I play that, I'm going to play you the band he is on tour with. They're called 10 Years, and this is Wasteland.

and roll running through my veins from Chris Barris Band, and before that, Wasteland from 10 Years. Now, I've been trying to weigh this up. Do I want to play two songs, or do I just want to get away with playing one? And I think I'm going to sign off now, and I'm going to sign off with Kiss and Dynamite. And if there's enough time after the Kiss and Dynamite track, then I'll play another song. But for now, I'm going to say thank you. Thank you for listening. It has been an absolute pleasure to spend the last couple of hours with you. It has been an honour for you to let me into your space. I will be back next Saturday, 4 till 6, here on Vintage Radio. But if you can't wait that long, a repeat show goes out on a Tuesday night between 8 and 10 p.m. So a bit of late night, all things rock and Moira L. So, without further ado, I am going to sign off with one of Kiss and Dynamite's classics, Up Tempo. This is a great way to end the show kind of song. It's called I've Got the Fire. It will have everybody leaping around next Saturday, or week on Saturday, when we go and see them in their hometown of Cologne. Oh yes, I know I've mentioned this a lot of times, but I am beyond excited. So until then, I have been Moira L, and you have been amazing. Night-night.

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0: 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And don't forget, on WhatsApp on 07421441409. And we look forward to hearing from you.
1: I know. I've been neglecting you, haven't I? It's me. I'm back. I've been away for a month. Apologies for not being here. I just had a lot of things on to do. Not on my mind, just to do. Anyway, did you miss me? I doubt it. But you've had all my repeat shows anyway, which are always good, aren't they? Can never go wrong with those. Thanks to Paul for organising all that for me while I've been away as well. And for Mark for keeping the whole thing running so smoothly. And Steve, our techie, for coming in and repairing us when we're broken. This is Chris Jarrett. This is Vintage Radio. I'm here from 8 till 10. This is Aussie.

Oh, I see, Ozzy Osbourne there. From his debut album, after leaving Black Sabbath in 1980, The Blizzard of Oz, and the introductory keyboard solo there was by Don Airey, who you may well know from lots of other bands, including Deep Purple, of course, and Randy Rhoads' guitar solo in that. The first guitar solo in that was voted the 28th, no less, best guitar solo by the readers of Guitar World in 2011. And in that same year, the song was ranked 23rd as the greatest heavy metal song of all time. So 2011, I wonder where it would be now. It'd be nice to, maybe I'll do a bit of digging and see, shall I? So anyway, next up, we have a band I haven't heard for a long time, and then I came across an album which I had to buy. This is the what they call the UA years of an album called Perfect Timing by the band Man, and a track called Come On.

man there, and another great Welsh rock band there out of Merthyr Tydfil, and very active in the late 60s, early 70s. I first came across them when I found an album in an old record, well, there's an old junk shop in Southampton when I was at college there for the first time. Little old junk shop in a place called Beaver's Valley, which sounds like it should be full of knocking shops, doesn't it, really? But it's not. It's Beauvoir, B-E-A-V-O-I-S, Beauvoir Valley. Beavers, in Southampton, they call it Beaver's Valley. And there was a fantastic old motorcycle shop there, and we could get any spares, sidecars, you know, anything you like. If you had a motorbike, you need a bit for it. That's where you used to go to. And then a little bit further up the hill on the other side of the road was an old junk shop that smelt terrible. It just smelt damp. It smelt like it had, you know, mushrooms and things growing in it. And everything you bought from there smelt like that as well. But I bought some great albums out of there. And one of them was a Man album. And I just heard the other day, I was listening to another radio station, and they were talking about some great space rock bands, obviously Hawkwind being the main one. And Man came up as another one. And so I thought, I don't have any CDs, so I'll get one. I looked at eBay and I came across this CD. It's kind of like a greatest hits of the early years, and I'll play a little bit more later on. I quite enjoy it anyway. I thought that was quite funky, didn't you?

wonderful Soundgarden there, and a track ironically called The Day I Tried, well, ironically now, of course, The Day I Tried to Live. So just quickly going back to Don Airey, who we mentioned earlier, and the amount of bands that he's been in. Of course, he started off in Rainbow. That's where he, that was his first band when he came to prominence. Then he's been in Deep Purple since 2002. But he's also, as already mentioned, been Ozzy Osbourne, Gary Moore, Judas Priest, Black Sabbath, Jethro Tull, Whitesnake, Saxon, Wishbone Ash, Coliseum 2, 10, Sinner, Michael Schenker, Empire, Brian May, and Living Loud. And he's also worked with a classical composer, Andrew Lloyd Webber. So a round of applause there, I think, for Don Airey. And I have seen him a couple of times with Deep Purple in the last sort of 3 or 4 years, and he's still magnificent. I just thought I'd drop that in because I looked it up and I thought, well, that's interesting. Yeah, that's quite an achievement. That's quite a back catalogue or catalogue of wonderful bands that he's been, you know, quite an important part of. So because I didn't have a show in January, I missed the opportunity to pay tribute to David Bowie. It was his 10th anniversary of us losing him on January the 16th. So I'm going to do that now. And this is a track from my favourite album, Hunky Dory.

David Bowie and Quicksand from the album Hunky Dory, a track which he described as the chain reaction of moving around throughout the bliss and then the calamity of America produced this epic of confusion. Anyway, with my esoteric problems, I could have written it in plain view or Dulwich, and that it was a mixture of narrative and surrealism. And there was actually a connection with Ozzy Osbourne in it, well, because he also names checks Aleister Crowley in it, as well as Heinrich Himmler, Winston Churchill, and Juan Pujol, rather, but better known as Garbo, the spy against the Nazis in the Second World War. So there you go. I don't know who played piano on that one, though. I must find out. I can find out now. Rick Wakeman, thought it was, yeah, Rick Wakeman on piano. So there you go. Next up, we have one of my favourite tracks of all time. I used to drink in a little pub in Winchester called the Hyde Tavern, lovely old timber frame place where you had to sort of duck down between the beams, you know, to get to the bar. And the people that, you know, if you were a bit of a novice in there, you ended up with a bit of a bump on the top of the head for the first couple of times you went there. Soon learned to duck, though. And this was a track that was on the... this and the Beatles' Revolution. This is the Rolling Stones.

The Rolling Stones, and It's Only Rock and Roll. My favourite, I'm going to play the other one in a minute, my favourite jukebox song all those years ago in the 80s in the Hyde Tavern in Winchester. And this was actually recorded in, this was a song that Ronnie Wood basically bought to him when he joined the Stones. It was recorded in 74, recorded in late 73, and originally recorded in Ronnie Wood's basement in his flat in his house in Richmond in London, and there's a connection between that and the last song. Even there's David Bowie's is the backing singer, and Kenny Jones on drums and Willie Weeks on bass, and we'll come back to him in a minute. And when they kept the original rhythm sections, therefore the bass and the drummer, so on the album. So that what we've just listened to was Kenny Jones and Willie Weeks playing on a Stones album, not the usual rhythm section of Charlie Watts and what's his name, the bass player, goes to escape my mind now. Anyway, so Willie Weeks, we're talking about Don Airey and the people that he's played with. So Willie Weeks, listen to this, okay. Willie Weeks played with Greg Allman, David Bowie, Eric Clapton, Bo Diddley, the Doobie Brothers, Aretha Franklin, Isaac Hayes, George Harrison, Vince Gill, Donny Hathaway, Etta James, Billy Joel, Winona Judd, Chaka Khan, B.B. King, Lyle Lovett, David Lee Roth, Don McLean, John Mayer, Bette Midler, Randy Newman, Andy Newmark, Boz Scaggs, John Scofield, Carly Simon, Rod Stewart, the Rolling Stones, as mentioned, James Taylor, Joe Walsh, Stevie Winwood, Bobby Womack, Stevie Wonder, Ronnie Wood, and Aika Yazawa. Don't know who that is. That's quite impressive, isn't it? I thought. Anyway, let's get back on. We're going to play that track now from the other pub from the jukebox in the High Tavern in Winchester. This is a lot shorter than the last one.

Isn't that great? One of my favourite Beatles tracks there. And one apparently John Lennon recorded was lying on the ground, just lying on the studio floor. There are actually three versions. I had no idea about this. So apparently there's a version that was released on the White Album, which is a... let's read this through quickly. Yeah, the first one was a kind of a slowy one, then there was a kind of rather bluesy one, and then that one more rocky, which was released as the B-side to Hey Jude. Whatever. It's one of those songs that I would like to see being a bit longer, really. You know, 5 minutes, 10 minutes, whatever. I'd never get bored of it. Would you?

Florence and the Machine there, from her debut album. What's it called? It'll come to me in a moment. Lungs, obviously, Lungs. and a single that was released in 2016 now. And also a track that featured in the finale of Guardians of the Galaxy Volume 3, which apparently, made Florence cry. There you go. And that, if you're listening, Jude, that was for you. Dog days are over. Going to continue now. Now, when I was searching for the Beatles Revolution in our library here on the computer, loads of other tracks with Revolution came up. So I'm going to play a few of them because some really good ones. First of all, The Clash. Enjoy this.

The Clash there from the album London Calling, covering Jackie Edwards' song, originally released in 76, and this version 1979. We're coming up to the hour now, so before we get there, let's have a bit of Supertramp. I haven't played that for a long time. Haven't played anything for a long time. I haven't done it for a month, have I? But this, of course, is Logical. Well, it's a logical song.

0: super track there, and the Logical song, just to take us up to the hour and on the hour.
1: 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And don't forget, on WhatsApp, on 07421441409. And we look forward to hearing from you.
0: Indeed we do. Get those requests in, quick as you can. So it's on the hour now, so what do I do on the hour? I read the schedule for the week. Where are we? So Wednesday today, tomorrow's Thursday, 11 till 1, the country music show with Alan, and then 1 till 3, the rock and roll show with Tom. Fridays, 7 till 9 a.m., the morning mix with Malks, and then 4 till 6, we have Richard Wall's Friday Almost Live on Vintage Radio, with Richard Wall, funny enough. Saturdays, we have, we've got a new program on Saturday, 9 till 10, David Nixon's here with his Swings the Thing. 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And then 4 till 6, All Things Rock with Moira L. On Sundays, 10 till 12, Richard Ball's Sunday Selection. And then 7 till 9, Sunday Night Rock Cafe with Paul. On Monday, 7 till 9 a.m., The Morning Mix with Malks. And then 12 till 2, All-Time Music Greats with Mark Lees. 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And then 2 till 4, At the Movies with Mark Lees. Then I'm in from 8 till 10 with Rock with Soul. There, aren't you lucky? We do have quite a lot of gaps in the schedule. We normally repeat programmes from the week before in those gaps, and also repeat them overnight for our friends in those countries that have different time zones to us. And we get a lot of listeners in Australia and America and places like that. So that's always good to know. 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We'd love to hear from you.

Well, rather sudden ending, didn't it? That was obviously Beth Hart from her album War in My Mind, and the first track on that, Bad Woman Blues. She was quite restrained in that, wasn't she? Not her normal kind of deep, bluesy, growly voice, which I love still. Anyway, talking about somebody with a deep, growly voice, there's no one better, I think, than Brian, lead singer of AC/DC. Let's try a bit of that.

Brian Johnson there doing his, I think, best Bon Scott impersonation of any song he's recorded with AC/DC, and probably his best vocal performance there with AC/DC too. Not that there are many, because he does tend to growl, doesn't he? But what a band. Anyway, next month, isn't it? Yeah, February, isn't it now? March the 1st, at the Cavern Club. I mentioned this before last year, that Atomic Rooster are coming, and they are a fantastic band. If you haven't heard them, I've broken the CD cover there. If you get, they've got a great hits album called The First 10 Explosive Years. If you don't know anything about them, it's well worth getting. And this is a track from that. Have a listen, see what you think. March the 1st, the Cavern Club, Liverpool.

Atomic Rooster there, and Lost in Space. As I said, they'll be at the Cavern Club on the 1st of March. I'll be there. Say hello if you recognise me. I'm the big bloke with the beard. I'm sure you won't miss me. Anyway, in the meantime, I haven't played any Heaven 17, I think, ever since I first started the show, which is, must be at least 8 years ago now. So it's time I made up for that, I think. This ain't a fascist track. This is a groovy track.

sparks there, and this town ain't big enough for the both of us. And apologies if anybody caught me warbling over the middle of that when I'd forgotten to turn the mic off. So if I spoiled that for you, I do apologise. And before that, of course, Heaven 17, and this ain't no fascist groove, Fang. It's called Fang, but I'm sure it sounds like Thing when they sell it, when they sing it. But you know, the word is Thang apparently. And I completely forgot. This was released in 1981. I hadn't forgotten that, but it was actually banned by the BBC because it's got references to the election of Ronald Reagan as president. Good old Ronald Reagan. You know, bring him back. We'd love him now, wouldn't we? Eh? God, dear me. But apparently they refer to him in the record as a fascist god in motion. And the BBC said that they'd need to change that because it's potentially libelous. And if they want to go on Top of the Pops, they had to change it as well. I've forgotten all about this. They've refused to change it. The record company Virgin apparently took out radio advertisements all over the place at a cost of £3,000, which in 1981 is probably about the equivalent of, £30,000 now. But they were banned as well by the Independent Broadcasting Authority, who said that they breached the guidelines that no advert may show partiality regarding political, religious or industrial controversy. Oh, those were the days. Anyway, so they changed the lyrics from Reagan, fascist god, to stateside cowboy guard, and apparently that was fine. So, you know, that didn't in any way libel him or upset him. So thank goodness for that.

love it. The Teskey Brothers there from the album Half Mile Harvest and Say You'll Do. And the Teskey Brothers are the latest wonderful export from that country, Australia, you know, walking in the footsteps of the other great exports over the years, and I'm sure I'm going to miss a load out now, like obviously Kylie Minogue and AC/DC and Jason Donovan, Men at Work, INXS, the Bee Gees, Crowded House, Olivia Neutron Bomb, and many, many more. So if you're not familiar with the Teskey Brothers, the album Half Mile Harvest is an absolute wonder. One of the great soul singers of the modern times, I think. So give it a spin if you haven't got it. Anyway, I'm going to take a bit of a stab in the dark now. We've had a request. I mentioned Jude earlier. She's listening this evening, and I dedicated a song to her. She's requested some Southside Johnny and the Asbury Jukes. Now, we have one track in our library that doesn't seem to have a name next to it that says it lasts £3.59. Or maybe it costs £3.59. I'm not sure. So let's give it a go. And if it all goes horribly wrong, I've got something else lined up just in case. But this is for you, Jude. Hopefully.

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1: Indeed you are. I don't know where that came from. That must have been scheduled somewhere else. I think that was Southside Johnny and the Asbury Jukes. It had all the sort of various components that you'd expect from them. A bit of sax, bit of great guitar playing, nice harmonies and all that kind of stuff. So hopefully it was. Anyway, if it wasn't, let me know. Last May, I was very privileged, really, to go to the launch party for Skunk Ananzi's latest album, The Painful Truth, in a little venue in Liverpool called Camp and Furnace. Very little intimate venue, and it was a great gig. Didn't last forever, about an hour and 20 minutes, but they played most of the album, and then they played a couple of hits at the end just to keep it really happy, and they were on great form. And every now and then you just go to something and it's a bit special, isn't it? Anyway, this is a track from that album. This is a one of the tracks they played that night, Animal.

Skin there, and Skunk and Anansie, Animal, from their latest album, The Painful Truth. Anyway, another band I saw last year, towards the end of last year, who one of my bucket list bands, I have to say, Radiohead, and down in, I saw them at the O2 in London. What a great gig it was. And this was a track that they played, actually, from the album A Moonshaped Pool. This is Daydreaming.

Radiohead there, and Daydreaming from a... No, it's not Daydreaming, is it? Yes, it is Daydreaming from the Moon-Shaped Pool. I was daydreaming for a moment there, nearly drifted off. We're in the last 10 minutes nearly of the show. Where does the time go? So we've only got time for a couple more tracks, so I won't waffle on too much. Just to say that... I'm going to play a track now from the live album of David Gilmour's Live in Gdansk. This is obviously a Pink Floyd track, Astronomy Domini.

David Gilmour there from his Live in Gdansk. That's the shipyard in Poland where Lech Wałęsa, the great politician and ex-union man, I think, from the shipyard, plied his trade before he got into, and before the wall came down, and they were all allowed to, you know, not be quite so told what to do all the time. So he went, came out and told everybody else what to do. Why not? Anyway, no, he didn't. He was an interesting man, and a bit like, what was the name of the one that in the Soviet one, I think, that came in, the first one, oh God, what was his name? Can't remember, it'll come to me in a moment, who, they both like to drink anyway, put it that way. I think the other one that came after Lorenzo as well, the novelist, who, was that a different country? I don't know. All these Eastern Bloc places, they're all kind of, they're not similar at all, they're all very different. But drinking seems to be one of the common themes amongst their leaders in the 80s anyway, once they were freed from the shackles of the Soviet Union. We're nearly out of time, so I'm going to stop waffling. I'm going to play one more track before we finish. This is a track that always gets me up. But at the end of the evening, when, you know, in the dances, when you were kids in the village halls and stuff, and one of my all-time favourite artists, Marvin Gaye, this is Sexual Healing.

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Well, it should be coming across good. 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Nice to be back, cats. I've had a bit of time off. Well, can't help it, really. It's the life. Music. Had to do all that, you know. So I hope you cats have been good. And cat-esses, you know, ready to listen to Soul Flavours.

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We've only just come out of summer. We're in September, yeah, but it doesn't really usually start kicking in, all this malarkey, you know, the leggy and all that. You know, we usually get a bit of a rest until maybe October, November, December. Straight in. Everybody's going down with all sorts. Isn't it awful? I'm going to have a word, you know, honestly.

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And I'm going to play some lovely, lovely stuff for you right across the board. Oh, yes. And thank you to Colette and Paul for their lovely shows. 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

0: Okay, cats. What date is it today? 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It's the 14th of September, 2026. Can you believe that, cats? Where's it all gone to? Hey, we didn't have a bad summer. We had a couple of heat waves. I think we're getting is it a sixth heat wave or the seventh? I'm not complaining. Held the clothes to dry. Hey, dry out a bit of damp around the skirting board. Don't worry, cats. We'll be getting some cold weather soon. Don't worry. Anyway, on with Soul Flavours and Vintage Radio, the beating heart of Birkenhead. Let's get it going, cats.
1: Digital.
0: Digital, yes.

Oh yes, one of my favourite all-time bands, Incognito. Goodbye to yesterday. Oh yeah. Depends what was happening.

Ah, yes. Welcome to Soul Flavors, Cats, Catesses. It's me, Anthony Pierce, on Vintage Radio. The beating heart of Birkenhead. Can you handle it? That's what I want to know. Of course you can, cats, of course you can, eh?

Oh, yes. Originally done by Sharon Redd. Can you handle it? I think Narada Michael's here. Narada Michael Walden. I should have loved you. Oh, man. This is too good. Too good. Oh, yeah. Those that are not quite as old as me will remember this from

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1: 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And don't forget, on WhatsApp, on 07421441409. And we look forward to hearing from you.
2: Oh, yes. And we look forward to hearing from you, cats. But for now, just listen along, because this is all for you. Soul flavors. Soul as deep as you like. And then some. We're going all the way, cats. Sounds of Blackness.

Oh yes, that was Sweet Boss, Sweet Boss, Sweet Spots by Tony J. G. Tenet even. Oh, wasn't it awful? Cara Edmonds. Indeed. 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

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The world ain't enough. What more do you want? Some people are just never satisfied, are they? And, oh, isn't it awful?

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This is called Sunnin' and Funnin'. Oh yeah, lay back and enjoy, cats, from Soul Flavor.

0: Oh, yes, that's so good. That's MFSB. Mother, father, sister, brother. The sound of Philadelphia. And they have been going for decades. They brought some great stuff out. And I tell you what, I'm going to play a little bit more about in a bit, I think. And I'm just wondering whether to play it now, to be honest with you. But no, I'll play this first. This is Layla Hathaway, the beautiful, the words can't describe her. Layla Hathaway. And I'm giving a shout out to young Matt there, brother from another mother. How you doing, Matt? Yeah. I hope you're keeping cool. It was a hot one today, wasn't it? Oh, isn't it awful? Hey. This is Layla Hathaway, Donny Hathaway's daughter, 47th Street.
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0: Huntsville, these country folk figured out how to make a way. Our people made something out of nothing. There's always been magic in our DNA. From our art, our poetry, to the music we would play, the whole world watches, our black renaissance was put on full display. We were raised right, traditions were passed down, we welcomed new life. We had our own doctors and banks, we had our fair share of unfair fights. We weren't all rich, but this felt like a small piece of heaven. We spread love from the lake to state, from 31st to 47th.
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Oh, yes. And this is Mother, Father, Sister, Brother. Again, for you cats and catesses, this is digging into the groove. Manhattan skyline. Check it out, cats.

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1: Oh, yes, this is Soul Flavors, Cat S's. This leg, isn't it awful? This is When the Groove Feels Right, TMF. I have to say, the groove does feel right, cats.

Oh, please, somebody pick me up off the floor. Oh, man. When the groove feels right, TMF. Now, does anybody remember this? This is a beaut. David Sanborn, Dave Grusin. It's the theme from Tequila Sunrise. Do you remember it? I know Mark will. Check it out, cats. Beautiful. Here on Soul Flavors, the beating heart of Birkenhead, of course.

man, if you get a chance to watch that film, it's a great film. Tequila Sunrise with Mel Gibson, is it? And Michelle Pfeiffer and the other guy who's married to Goldie Hawn. It's a great film. Check it out, guys. And that was for Mark, because he's a real film buff, the same as me. And he has a show on that's all about film and film tracks. And it's on. One day I'll root it out and tell you it's there. And he's on it. It's lovely. And oh, get it. Well, I mean, to be honest with you, there's so many. At the movies, a Wednesday, 2 p.m. till 4 p.m. at the movies with Mark Lees. And then Chris Jerry with Rockwood Soul. We got rock. We got Moira. Lovely Moira, and she does all things rock, and that's on 4 p.m. till 6 p.m. on a Saturday with Moira Leonard. There's so much. There's a plethora of great music on Vintage Radio coming at yourselves. It really is. Oh, isn't it marvelous indeed? Should we have a bit of Isaac Hayes? Joe Bell? Take it away, Ike. Go ahead, lad.

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I think we should have a bit of J Soul now. She can't love you like I do. This is beautiful. 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

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And here's another beautiful lady. This is a well-covered tune, and this is her version. Get this. 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

0: How beautiful was that? That's Barbra Streisand. 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That is beautiful.
1: Your new telephone. Talk here, listen here.
2: So that's what I've been doing wrong all these years, huh?
1: Look, it also includes a fingerprint scanner and a 20,000-volt security system, and this I'm particularly proud of. The remote control for your car. Tap twice. One, two. Now, draw your finger very slowly across the pad to drive the car. Well, it's surprisingly difficult to drive, but with practice...
2: Mm-hmm. Well, let's see how she responds to my touch, AQ.

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2: Ma'am, he says you yelled at him again.
3: I yell. I just used the volume God gave me. He keep acting grown, but still on my Wi-Fi.
2: Man, whatever.
3: He can move out when he learn how to move up.
4: To the
2: all right, let's keep the peace go. Today.
3: Awesome. Only thing lower than them grades is,
5: boy, you out here, right? It's like you own the place.
6: Turbines just doing my job, ma'am.
5: Son, you look like a rent-a-cop that got left on layaway.
6: That's cold, ma'am.
5: Cold? Baby, that's a light breeze.
7: Son, you out here trying to look tough, but you built like a refrigerator with arms. Don't puff your chest at me.
2: Ma'am.
7: Don't ma'am me. You got them baby cheeks and thinking you intimidating. Boy, I've been... Now listen here, big man. You knocked on my door like you paying the mortgage. You don't pay no bills here, do you?
6: No, ma'am.
7: Then quit knocking like the IRS, all right?
6: Yes, ma'am.
7: Why your vest so tight? You look like a can of busted biscuits. Go on, take a deep breath before you pop a seam. I ain't passing.
8: You ain't riding me no ticket, baby. I've been driving longer than you've been alive.
2: Ma'am, you were going 40 in a 25.
8: And you were born slow, so what's your excuse?
9: Ma'am, go ahead and tell them what you just told me.
5: I said, son, them shoes look like they lost the custody battle for your ankles.
6: Oh, come on.
5: That hoodie,

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3: 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This is MFSB again, with an album called Mysteries of the World, and this is the title track. Here on Soul Flavors, Soul as Deep.

0: Oh man, that's MFSB, Mother, Father, Sister, Brother, from an album way back. Beautiful. Some great tracks on there, cats. Check it out.
1: All right, you guys, settle down. With a little luck, they may never find out we're aboard. We can sleep here every night, mingle with the passengers during the day. Benny can slip us some food from the dining room. We'll have a ball. Okay, Spook, what was in that suitcase?
2: Currency, like various denominations, like money.
1: Like money? 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By the law of finders keepers, we are rich.

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2: Soul classics.

That was our soul classic for tonight, cats. You know what? I could go all night with that. I could do a whole program for the night, and will do. 1 week, all the soul classics for one night. One night only. Indeed, there's some great stuff out there. But for now, this is Jay Sade, Marble Floors, here on Soul Flavors.

Oh yes, the wonderful Sade. Not Sade. Sade. Soul. A soul show would not be a soul show without the Prince of Soul, Mr. Will Downing, coming at you right now. What part of my love? Here on

0: Oh, this is Soul Flavors. And that was Mr. Will Downing. Why stop there? I'm going to carry on with Will. He's got more to say. Oh, yes, indeed.
1: You're swinging to Soul Food Jazz and Blues.
0: You're as right as rain, and I won't argue with that.

Oh yes, that's a plethora of Will Downing. And what a guy. What a great artist that guy is, holding the soul flag up for so many. And just not just him, you got Jay Soul, Jay Sard. Oh man, there's so many all those soul classics. I think that does deserve a round of applause. Yes, yes. How good is that for you cats and catesses out there? And I think you should have a round of applause as well for putting up with me every week. Well, nearly every week anyway. Yes. It's just coming up to 10:30. You're listening to Soul Flamers with me, Anthony Pearce. And I hope you cats and catesses are well chilled on this Monday night, the 14th of September. I tell you what, we're hurtling towards the end of the year, aren't we, eh? It goes fast, doesn't it, eh? Doesn't it? I don't know what's going on. They say the older you get, the faster it goes. I must be 200.

washes clean, makes what you see seem like a dream. You and I, we know that's true. It's how we roll and what we do.

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1: You got about just over 10 minutes to go, cats. Did I really find love? And this is Billy Griffin, if you remember him from years ago. Treat her like a diamond. This is called All the Way to Love, here on Vintage Radio. The beating heart of Birkenhead.
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We got about 5 minutes to go, cats. I'm gonna chill it right down. But it's time for bed. Time to get shut-eye and some rest. To face the day tomorrow. I think it's gonna be nice. It was beautiful today, wasn't it? Yes. So thank you for listening, cats and catesses. And join me next week for more soul, groove, and just good, nice sounds. So I'll leave you in the capable hands of this lovely music, and I'll see you next week. So take care, cats. God bless. Have a lovely, lovely sleep. Clear your mind. Forget all the troubles that we have. And wake up refreshed tomorrow. So from me, Anthony Pearce, have a lovely, lovely sleep.

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And there you go, Nicky Yanofsky, Airmail Special. And that's it from me for this show, for Swings of Things. Thank you for joining me. And I hope to, you can join me again next week for another swinging show. Hope you've enjoyed it. I certainly have. If you want to stick with me, I'm still here for the next 2.5 hours with the Garden Party Radio Show, with the best in country, folk, Americana, and local music. And, well, let's kick it off. Bye for now.

And welcome to the Garden Party Radio Show. For the next 2.5 hours, we've got some of the best music around. John's got a gig in the East Midlands, so he's off in his Sherrybank down there with the band. And I'm staying here to man the pumps and play you some fantastic music. We're going to start off with a new one from Josh Rouse, big favourite of mine. Things are looking up.